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1: So you're aware he is waking up and breathing?
0: Okay.

Squad, 1200 Squad, additional run at 142690772, 142690772, 36-year-old male, active seizures, 10 out 2005.

0: received a choice of 1,230 right now, Middle Tennessee.
1: Yeah, 21.

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1: Yes, sir.
0: Where'd you put those badges? They're here to collect.
1: Yeah, I'm on my way. Just outside the door.
0: Oh, I'll have them wait.

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0: 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I'm passing corner market now.

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2: Good.
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0: Dispatch, put me down to go out here on standby at lot 6. As I approached, they got in the car and left.
1: Dispatch, copy, 2017.

0: Yes, of course.
1: He's up for work often. He does have history of heart issues. He can tell you that, EMS sir.
0: Sorry.
1: Are they marching out yet?
0: Hey, from there and now.
1: Copy. We'll be in the garage.
0: Get there, we'll advise him.
2: I have a deputy on scene. He's advising, go be in the garage, and the male does have heart troubles with his heart.

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1: Could you please give JDC a 19 and ask him to open gate for us, please?

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1: New York, 2032. The 2-9 on scene yet, they've not marked on scene.
2: Yeah, they're here. They're loading them up. 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
0: Right.

I'll have her in routes G5, Echo Guinea. Six 825.

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I'm a talent from 3, Bridge and T. Okay. 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

1200 Squad, 1200 Squad, 804 Eastern Avenue, 804 Eastern Avenue, for a 25-year-old female pregnant having 9 days, 10 out 22, 27.

0: Roger off. Female 25, female 21 and 25, break for Andy.
1: Good.
0: 66826, break for Andy, or sorry, East Oakland.
1: You're clear.

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0: Twenty-four Cadillac CT5 Cornette, then the last restorator, Sanford Creighton out of Black Lake 5925.
1: Perfect.

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0: Victor, Victor, 598749. Victor, Victor, 598749.
1: Okay. Yes.
2: Female driving it.
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0: 10-7-4, first OL, Brandy Lee Master. Never had an Ohio OL suspended. And the second, Randy Cotterman. Never had an Ohio OL, not valid. The valid ID card.
1: Okay, I'll get you down here in a second.
0: Okay.
2: 10-7-4.
1: Good.
2: Your female you got there is the RSS spray.
1: Say what?
2: The female you've got there is the RSS. Give the RO then. She's going to be angry if she's got that tag.
1: Okay. Yeah, I can give RO then.

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1: Right.
0: Okay.

0: 2 George, 2 Frank, Sam 3, 2 King, 8 1, 2 1, 4 4, 6 0 1. Need that repeated.
1: I think I got it.

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The last registered owner, Melissa Lee Master, issued 10-7 of 2019.

0: Yep.
1: 35-9. It's Tom Union, Nora, Nora, Edward Lincoln. Tom Union, Nora, Nora, Edward Lincoln, this tunnel.
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0: 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I'll try that plate number again. You kept breaking in and out.
1: Okay. Break the power unit. I'll get your trailer here in just a second.
0: Okay.
1: It's Ohio abortion. Paul X-ray boy, 2295. Paul X-ray boy, 2295. That's Ohio. And I'll just give you 10 here in a second.
0: Okay.

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0: Vehicle's off the road, but we stand by with it. I don't have a tow truck en route.
2: B-45.
1: Okay, your owner gets here.
0: Right, she's going to call him too.
1: Okay.

0: Ciao, ciao.
1: You got a burglar alarm at 209 Harris Street in Bainbridge. Alarm company did state that they spoke to the key holder, but the key holder wasn't able to provide a proper passcode before the call disconnected.

0: Not at this time.
1: Okay, try that 19, see if we can answer.
0: Here you go.

1200 Squad. Need to respond to Applegate Apartments, 1911 Western Avenue, Apartment 7C, for a 39-year-old male having sharp pains. Timeout 21 after.

23 after.

0: start towards 709 Ragged Ridge Road, 709 Ragged Ridge Road. We had a call pinging near that house on the property. It was a female screaming at a male. Couldn't hear a lot of the conversation going on.
1: Okay.

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1: One five dispatch, ED's clear.
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0: 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Everything's fine. 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
1: She already made contact with that unit on 19.

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1: Bonfire, not going to be able to catch him.

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Its current heart was Anina Harper, 57-year-old female from South Bloomingville. Valid, no hits.

0: 34 Jack.
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2: 45.
1: Okay. The only thing I can think of, maybe went across 180 to Creasel Road and south down to Thornton.
0: Right. 180's closed. What's that? Third she got on me. She's probably going to be at that 25 by now.
1: Okay.

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1: Maine and we're in a King Robert Edward 2532. King Robert Edward 2532.
0: 934, okay.

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900 Squad, 2279 Chester Hill Road, 2279 Chester Hill Road for a 75-year-old female fallen, possible injuries, timeout 333. Nine hundred squad, 2279 Chester Hill Road, 2279 Chester Hill Road for a 75-year-old female fallen, possible injuries, complaining of pain, timeout 333.

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Need to respond to Valley View, 3363 Ragged Ridge Road for a 62-year-old female, difficulty breathing, timeout 449.

2024 Ford station wagon, maroon in color. Its current owner was a Matthew Roush, 44-year-old male from Jackson. 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
0: You're clear. Break for minus one.
1: Go ahead.
0: Driver's gonna be my RO. 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Reason for stop was Mark Lane.
1: You're clear.

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So I think see Marietta Road. 60 Marietta Road. 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Our friend. Kidney stones and OBP. Room 115A. How about? Welcome to you.

1100 squad, requesting mutual aid for 600. A Valley View, 3363 Ragged Ridge for a 62-year-old female, difficulty breathing. Timeout's 4:58. Eleven hundred squad, requesting mutual aid for 600 at Valley View, 3363 Ragged Ridge for a 62-year-old female, difficulty breathing. Timeout's 4:58.

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1: Yep.
0: This is going to be a private property 31, right for the first vehicle, Darkie.
1: Yes.
0: Michigan, 8 Nor Lincoln Henry 4, 8 Nor Lincoln Henry 4, Michigan, right for the commercial trailer.
1: Yes.
0: Tennessee, 793391 Tom, 793391 Tom. I'll just be assisting you, sir.
1: Nice.

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1: Okay.

0: 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Myself, and also 79 or 87, he said, fine, we all go.
1: You're clear, 605.

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1: Checking 37. It's going to be on at the bottom of the ramp, 23 north of Main, which would be a complete 32 semi. Right down at the lake. Clear.

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1: Jackson, same passing.
0: 4000.
1: 19-6 Jackson, 3 here.
0: 19-6.
1: Tennessee trailer. 444-275 Tom. 444-275 Tom.
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1: Hunting soon.
2: He's advising that he contacted One Towing. Contact them, see if they're coming, and if they handle commercials and signal five.
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0: Good.
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0: Are you close? You'd be able to swing over here and shut down the top of this exit ramp. We're 23 north on the main. That's already backed up onto the highway before we have a 31.
1: Yeah, I have that one.

0: Yeah, he called one towing. It's going to be probably at least 30, 40 minutes before he can get to him. What do you buzz?
1: Yeah, we can't wait that long. I can't get traffic around him, and it's already backed up. So I need to get somebody here, 605.
0: No problem.

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0: And signal 2, Curry 1030.
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0: 1900s. 1960. It is going to be just a flatbed trailer. It's not loaded at all.
1: Okay. So we're wanting next available. Is that BB Towing real close there? I think they are somewhere.
0: Yeah, they're within like 3/4 of a mile.
1: Okay.

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0: 8816, Harry Tom, Harry 77, 32. Harry Tom, Harry 77, 32.

It's going to be 23207 southbound ramp. It's a commercial motel versus a minivan. No apparent injury. Good.

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0: Larry. 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

0: 39 Zerma Court on a welfare check of 4 juveniles. Great.
1: Good.
0: Metropolitan Housing without you doing on track check on the 43, but unlivable conditions.
1: Okay.

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0: Do it.
1: Yeah, it just came undone. It's not a 31, B-45 short one.
0: Okay.

0: I'm on Dixon Mill. 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
0: Here, Chris.

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1: 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I'll try to get some service so I can talk to the supervisor.
0: Affirmative, I'll call back.

semi. 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I had a boyfriend semi pulling doubles all over the road. Last seen you is 35 eastbound from Small Post 100, Frankfort area. He gives us a trailer number of 506-700. It's 506-700. That's trailer number on the back trailer. They can't see the color of the cab. So unable to maintain lane, he's just rolling. Clear.

0: taxiing us. I got a little US 35 westbound from the Galleon line. Main trailer 507-9285 Blue Link, written on the back. Supposed to be all over the road.
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0: 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Mother believes he's in the woods behind their house.
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0: 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A 12-year-old male running away from his mother. His mother did lock him out of the house.
1: You're clear. I'll be in right here in just a minute.
0: You're clear. 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
1: Okay.

0: 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Never did hear a Metasist over here either.
1: Copy, Zen 6 clear.

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0: You're clear. 77, I'm coming your way.
2: Okay.
0: I parked in the church up on Kinnaman. Yeah, there was this trail that they saw him on. You're clear.
1: Squad 2002, Hannah Lane, 2002, Hannah Lane, 8-year-old male child with head injury, is bleeding, time out 11-1. Squad 2002, Hannah Lane, 2002, Hannah Lane, 8-year-old male child with head injury, is bleeding, time out 11-1.

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0: but I'm going to go to scene with our squad if you guys could come this way and help me out. 1317, Ross.
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1: Good. Gonna need you to call the CPS. I'm calling for a phone patch on this.
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0: Medic 3, respond to Cole, 45 River Trace. Cole, 45 River Trace. It's going to be a female with an arm injury from a fall. She is going to be in a silver Cadillac in front of the store. 991114.
1: Jackson, we take over. You can hear me?
2: Okay.

0: Starboard 49 Adena Road, 49 Adena Road. Ryan with the Ross County Litter Control wants to make a report of illegal dumping. The owner of property will also be on scene.
1: Oh, yeah.

0: responding to, Ross?
1: Go ahead.
0: As soon as I get back on the station, I'll take care of that non-chronal with one towing.
1: You're clear.

0: T5 Jackson. I don't know if you're checking me out from 45.
1: Yeah, I was checking with the SO. Both teams are the same. Okay.
2: Road 590 Road. I was late at Jarena's Norley. Standing vehicle refusing to let him the property.

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1: 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Factory 5, I've already pulled 47.
0: Yes, please.

0: 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They're leaving the scene.
1: Okay, Anderson Station and Gulf Fuel.

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I'm showing a silver 2012 Toyota 2 27 owners canceled. 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

Officer Squad, 12-100 Squad, 14996 Pleasant Valley Road, Lot 11, 14996 Pleasant Valley Road, Lot 11, 44-year-old female back in Jeff Dane, turnout 1156.

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0: Here, Claire.

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1: break. They couldn't tell us any particular area of the residence, just glass one on the activation.
0: Oh, they said it was glass one.
1: Okay.

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1: 2620, South Carolina, Mary Tom Edwards, 660, Mary Tom Edwards, 660, South Carolina.

He's up 5'4" at 250. 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Maritime Edwards, 660, South Carolina.

700 Squad, 10 Church Street, Kingston, 74-year-old female chest pain, timeout 1332. Squad, 10 Church Street, 10 Church Street, 10 Church Street, 74 female chest pain.

0: Sorry for this, Ron.
1: Correct, Ross. We marked in around approximately 2 minutes ago when you dispatched us.
0: Very clear. We never got anything.

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0: 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Patsy Atkins just called in and advised she's got her statement form completed for you.
1: No.

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0: does.
1: Celestial, the dispatcher know that paper for Neve. I do not have it today. I guess you would leave the copy of that address for the other unit coming on it, too.
0: Yes, ma'am.
1: Thank you.

972-920-1072, 86-year-old male, abdominal pain, timeout 1359.

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1: North Carolina, 0060, Union Mary, 0060, Union Mary, North Carolina. Go ahead.
2: They gave me a public service direct for that wildlife officer. I can give you that public service.
1: Okay, you want to go ahead and voice it, just put it in the comments.
2: Okay.

0: Medic 3, respond to 1058 Columbus, 1058 Columbus, Chillicothe posted to you. 74-year-old female is stolen, has altered mental status, timeout 1416.
1: Three.
2: 350 at the 2 and 82. Henry Union Union 1719. I'm getting Henry Union Union 1719.

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Team 008 Marietta Road. Where possible, DOA, turnout 1431.

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1: Star towards 10003 Marietta Road, 10003 Marietta Road for possible DOA, 29 being dispatched.
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1: 1077, Clearfield Road, right, I got it today.
0: Okay, you're clear. Return that. He doesn't get home until after 5:30. I can take care of it this afternoon.
1: Okay.

0: 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King X-ray Lincoln 4514.
1: Uphill.
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0: Here, sir.

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0: 1063 Main Street, 11063 Main 17 with Kathy Wood. She's advising her husband is at the VA for a medical appointment. He's been having status with Barbara and the cat.
1: Oh, yes. North Carolina. Victor, Adam Mary, 3159. Picture Adam Mary, 3159. Okay.

0: That's Robert Frank, 539-332. Robert Frank, 539-332. You do not have to read that back to me, okay?
1: Air clears, attached.
0: Thank you.

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I'm in front of 505 Walnut Hills Drive. 505 Walnut Hills Drive. An elderly female, unknown. Caller, she appears to be disoriented. Time out 1452.

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1: 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John Lincoln George, 6521.
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1: 180 clear, thank you.

312 East 2nd, Boyd's Mental. Could be on a 23-year-old male, believes he's having a panic attack, has rapid heart rate and difficulty in breathing. Dispatch time is 1509.

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0: 1200 squad, 1200 squad, 3168 South Bridge Street, lot 46, 3168 South Bridge Street, lot 46, for a 65-year-old male, nervous breakdown, suicidal ideation, swim out 1524.
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0: talking to County 71 from Fayette. Caller buys the black four-door car, smaller. Driver looks like he's falling asleep, weaving all over the roadway, inconsistent speeds. They're actually in front of it a little ways, they can still see it. They have red Tucson. They're just now entering the County 71.
1: Hit that force route. Call 35 and Beatrice.
0: Okay.

0: 1948, 378, 1489, check out.
1: Okay.
0: Okay, got a Bolo from Jackson County, SO. They're advising they received a call from a female at Jackson Lake State Park advising she witnessed multiple juveniles, .19 at the beach area of the lake. Advised the juveniles loaded into two different vehicles and left, supposed to have turned left from the beach area toward the campground. It's going to be an older Ford four-door car, two-toned, doors are dark gray, and the body is silver, kind of Dennis hood, and also an older olive green Honda. RP on that one's supposed to be King Sam Henry 9432, but that RP does not return to that vehicle. Advised Oak Hill PD will be bow-rolling as well.

0: call in, please. Robert Frank, 385-182. Robert Frank, 385-182.
1: Elizabeth Cole, she's valid in it.
0: Thank you, Ross.

0: go ahead.
1: Victor John 366-750. Victor John 366-750.
0: Elena Cole, 21-year-old female valid, no hits.
1: Thank you, Ross.

Medic 2, respond to 153 University Drive, 153 University Drive, apartment 601. 10 on a unknown medical alarm, dispatch time 1603.

those 40 units. Benton County advised of a single vehicle, minor 31A. It's be on State Route 689 in between the 2 and 3. Okay.

0: 31 of that same area impounding. Is that the same 31 or are there two up there?
1: I'm not sure.

a reconcile with westbound, or correction, eastbound on 35 from Pleasant Valley. So it's all over the roadway. There's a car behind it.

Medic 2, respond to 153 University. 153 University, Hopeton Village. Coming for an unknown medic alarm. Dispatch time is 1643.

0: 72 Ross.
1: Go ahead.
0: Man, where's has that mail on board? I'll be back 3-5. I already got 47 on that.
1: You're clear.

0: 9064. King William Mary, 9064. Break.
1: Good.
0: We'll do next closest 13 Red Way. We have the northbound lane of 689 shut down.
1: Okay.

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0: 290-08-7431. 290-08-7431. Run break.
1: Go ahead.
0: Going to be minor injury, but signal 6 is refusing to be checked out by EMS.
1: Be valid to the tab of that Adams.

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1: For the 54, Star versus Nelmont. Yes, on photos, one injury.

0: of this again while my cat was.
1: He's going to be at 371 Filey's Lane, apartment 89. 371 Filey's Lane, apartment 89.
0: Very clear. Thank you.

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2: 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Stand by for state.
0: Could be South Carolina.

0: 180, go ahead.
1: Do you have papers for Jason Bowen of 1957 Western Avenue?
0: Affirmative.
1: He just called in. He's home.
0: I'll bet he is. Okay, thank you.

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1: The 17 is 340. 340.

0: homeowner there. Did you need me to give them a 10 or just the number of incidents?
1: Yeah, my poor little might not have made it out earlier. Ethan could have disregarded on that. He showed up at his house while we were on scene. If he has comments, I'll just use it for the report.
0: Okay.
2: Nine eight Jackson, you can also take 1569 off the cat, E61.
0: Okay.
3: It's 16, John Zebra Boy, 5564. 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

0: 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Air clear.
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0: About the 7, westbound side. 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Also going to be a commercial 37 right there with the one tire.
1: 6, rejection, I'll take it.
0: Okay.
2: I'll take it, I'm 45. You can stay, 46.
1: Just cleared.

669 Steiner Road, 669 Steiner Road, for a 75-year-old female, chest and back pain, time out 1746.

0: Terry Myers. 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
1: Okay, I'll be here at that vehicle. Can I identify the driver? Old 3550. Looks like King Out of Robert 2506. King Out of Robert 2506. I think I got the RP wrong.

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0: 86.
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0: to Haley Burgess. She lives at this 43. Respondent's Tyler Issa. They're TPOs through the city.
1: Is she actually home? And if he's currently there, we went out there last week. This regard of Tuesday, I believe.
0: She's home at the 43. Not home when it happened. Her mother was, but she is there now.
1: Okay.

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1: Kentucky, 9368, 5 Tom. 9368, 5 Tom, Kentucky.

0: TR trailer, 2016 model white, lighthouse trailer sale.
1: Okay, brakes on the power unit. Indiana,
0: I'm also showing a King Ida Robert RPM here. Is that all yours?
1: Realize?
0: There's also an RP of King Ida. Go ahead.
2: That King Ida Robert RP was my last incident.
0: Okay.

0: I'll need a 17-pound single 7 for a tire blow.
1: Okay. Yeah, no, well.
0: Right, it's through South Carolina, Brickport.
1: Go ahead.
0: 100-523-597. 100-523-597, South Carolina.
1: Okay.

0: 788 Miami,
1: County's advising they do not have any units staging at this time. However, they advised they did receive a call from Signal 6's grandfather. Signal 6 allegedly called him and said he was going to give him a hug because he knew he was going to jail. The grandfather lives at 52 East Kaufman here in Jackson. They're sending JPD that way.

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1: Fine, remain good.
0: Disregard the one on Good Hope. Need you to go to Road Rage 31, 23 southbound near the 22. Asphalt was weaving all over the place, ended up side swiping a vehicle. I believe they're pulled over right now.

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1: Off Kaufman Street, and just seeing someone walking down the road.

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0: We're going.

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1: Yeah.
0: 1074. 17, 10.
1: No. Okay. 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Straight to the point.
0: 1074, he's on his way.
1: Okay.

0: we just sent you the 17 number for County 71. Are they going to take the other one?
1: Right, I'm going to see. If you just want to give them a 10 and see if they're going to take it. If not, I'll have to do both.
0: They've got a supervisor. That was their only available unit. He's been in around about 6 minutes.
1: Okay.